0: 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Pizza Pops de Pillsbury. Ça bouche un trou.
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Everything, Bougoma Peka, Bougoma Peka, Limbisa, Limbisa, Paparizier, Limbisa, Limbisa, Limbisa, Jamorne, Limbisa, Jambila, Limbisa, Ingwenzama.

0: Hey boss, just got back from my Cape Breton trip, but unfortunately I'm a bit under the weather. Bye.
1: Hey boss, I won't be in today either. My cat was kidnapped.
2: I'm recovering from a burnt tongue.
1: The doctors say I'm lucky to have even one kidney. Hey boss, it's me again.
2: Asteroids.
3: A tornado!
2: I smell burnt toast.
1: Daddy gene bit.
4: Keskaderuk.
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5: Sis, jigim de yowa no, jigim. Mama ti business de yowa. Eh? Oz, kote zaman. 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Abdias. Wawa Tinote. Allô Abdias. Allô manager Abdias.
6: Fais qu'un poisson, une de vagar jazz là. 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Allo lovely, lovely Boston. Jenna Brutus, c'est au café. La game dans la rue, la game dans la rue avant Jenna Brutus.

all-wheel drive capability you can count on with the Hyundai Kona. 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